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1: Clear skies as we go through the night with lows falling to near 80, a light north wind. Mostly sunny, hot, and humid again on Thursday with highs in the lower 90s. It'll feel like 98 to 102 degrees. Just a few passing clouds Thursday night, lows in the upper 70s. Partly to mostly sunny on Friday with a few afternoon storms. Highs in the upper 80s, it will feel like 94 to 98 degrees. Partly to mostly cloudy and mid-70s Friday night. I'm meteorologist Matthew Harding on 95.3 KQKI.
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1: Clear skies as we go through the night with lows falling to near 80, a light north wind. Mostly sunny, hot, and humid again on Thursday with highs in the lower 90s. It'll feel like 98 to 102 degrees. Just a few passing clouds Thursday night, lows in the upper 70s. Partly to mostly sunny on Friday with a few afternoon storms. Highs in the upper 80s, it will feel like 94 to 98 degrees. Partly to mostly cloudy and mid-70s Friday night. I'm meteorologist Matthew Harding on 95.3 KQ.

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1: Clear skies as we go through the night with lows falling to near 80, a light north wind. Mostly sunny, hot, and humid again on Thursday with highs in the lower 90s. It'll feel like 98 to 102 degrees. Just a few passing clouds Thursday night, lows in the upper 70s. Partly to mostly sunny on Friday with a few afternoon storms. Highs in the upper 80s, it will feel like 94 to 98 degrees. Partly to mostly cloudy and mid-70s Friday night. I'm meteorologist Matthew Harding on 95.3 KQKI.

0: fact that you mix the old in with the new all the time, and that is great. 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
8: Yeah.
9: The best music all day long.
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10: One great song after another while you work.
8: Okay.
11: Yeah.

0: Yeah, man.
1: Oh, yeah.
0: Oh, yeah.
1: Thank you, guys. Hey. Give me some love, man. There you go.
2: Thank you, buddy.
0: Thank you.
1: Family man, come here.
0: Yeah, my man.
1: Thank you, buddy.
0: Thank you so much.
1: Yes, sir. Hey, bro.
0: Thanks for spreading that love.
1: Thank you. Yeah. All right. Guys, you're officially off the clock.
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1: An area of high pressure firmly in place, giving us a very quiet weather straight through the weekend. Lots of sunshine today, that afternoon high at 90. Increasing cloudiness for the overnight hours, our low settling for the mid to upper 70s. We've got some upper 80s coming in for tomorrow, becoming mostly sunny. Sticking with the upper 80s for the high Saturday and Sunday too, dry weather each day. I'm meteorologist Jennifer Naramore on 95.3 KQKI.
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0: an area of high pressure firmly in place, giving us a very quiet weather straight through the weekend. Lots of sunshine today, that afternoon high at 90. Increasing cloudiness for the overnight hours, our low settling for the mid to upper 70s. We've got some upper 80s coming in for tomorrow, becoming mostly sunny. Sticking with the upper 80s for the high Saturday and Sunday too, dry weather each day. I'm meteorologist Jennifer Naramore on 95.3 KQKI.
1: Thank you, Jennifer. Good Thursday morning to you, easing our way towards the weekend. Just another day closer. We'll call it Friday Eve. Good morning. Temperature right at 75 at KQKI. Of course, all school zones are in effect.
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0: try to be occasionally Tim McGraw, a real good man. 95.3 KQKI, it's 9 minutes after 7 on your Thursday morning. Of course, you can keep listening for the Boots on the Bayou Sounders sometime this morning before noon when you hear it. Hey, be caller number 10. We're going to hook you up with a pair of tickets to go to Boots on the Bayou featuring this guy right here, Trace Atkins.
1: This is for all you sophisticated ladies out there.
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0: V. That is the very latest from Joe Nichols, 95.3 KQKI, 17 after 7. Good morning. Got Deuce of Hearts on the way. Good golly, Miss Molly. Tanya Tucker on the way next.
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3: In your local news, well, the Louisiana Sugarcane Festival returns to downtown New Iberia this weekend, celebrating the start of the sugarcane harvest with parades, carnival rides, and live music. The Farmers Parade will roll on Friday at 6 p.m., followed by the Children's Parade on Saturday at 10 a.m. The Royalty Parade closes out the weekend on Sunday at 1 p.m., Live entertainment at the Steamboat Warehouse Pavilion includes Clay Cormier, Rouge Crew, and Mike Jimenez on Friday. Saturday's lineup includes Bad Boys, Swampland Revival, Chris Ardoin, and LA Rocks. Admission to the music venue is only $20 per day. Cash only. Children 10 and under get in free. Carnival rides will run Friday through Sunday at the Bouligny Plaza. Festival officials say clear bags are required at the entertainment venue. The full schedule is available at hisugar.org. Well, the statewide average price for regular gasoline reached $4.03 a gallon, according to AAA. That's about 6 cents more than a week ago, 34 cents more than a month ago. In the Lafayette metro area, AAA reports an average of $4.04 for regular gas. The home of Thibodeau metro average is about $4.02. Both are up from last week. AAA lists the national average at $4.48. Louisiana average diesel prices stand at $6.01 a gallon. AAA updates its averages daily, and prices at individual stations may differ. Well, Assumption Parish Sheriff Leland Falcon reports the arrest of 38-year-old Chet Michael Orso of Napoleonville on felony drug charges arising from a traffic stop. Orso was booked to the Assumption Parish Detention Center, charged with possession of Xanax and resisting arrest by force or violence. At press time, he was awaiting a bond hearing. For local news all day and updated news, be sure to visit KQKINews.com.
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3: Morgan City Police Chief Chad Adams reports the arrest of 30-year-old Anthony Harris of Morgan City, charged with simple battery. 37-year-old Kaylin Crow of Pecan Street, Morgan City, charged with battery on a correction officer. Franklin police reports the arrest of a juvenile who was arrested on a charge of unauthorized entry of an inhabited dwelling. Obituaries: 80-year-old Rita Bilodeau McFarland passed away on Tuesday, September 22nd. Funeral services for Rita will be held on Saturday, September 26th at the Church of the Assumption in Franklin during a noon mass of Christian burial. Family requests visiting hours be observed at the church from 9 a.m. until time of mass. Following the services, Rita will be laid to rest in the Sacred Heart Cemetery in Baldwin. Arrangements entrusted to the care of Ibert's Mortuary of Franklin. 86-year-old John Wilton Kinsey, native lifelong resident of Franklin, passed away on September 21st. Gathering of family and friends will be held on Wednesday, September 30th at Ibert's Mortuary in Franklin beginning at 9 a.m., followed by memorial service at 11. Following the services, interment will be held in the Franklin Cemetery. Arrangements entrusted to the care of Ibert's Mortuary, Franklin. 77-year-old Robert Edwin Lorette passed away on Saturday, September 19th. Private graveside service will be held at a later date. Arrangements entrusted to the care of Ibert's Mortuary, Franklin.
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6: Louisiana Radio Network, I'm Jeff Palermo. With diesel prices at record highs, farmers are thanking Governor Landry for suspending the penalty for using non-tax dyed diesel to fuel ag vehicles on public roadways. American Sugarcane League General Manager Jim Simone says the average price of diesel in Louisiana has soared to more than $6 a gallon right at harvest time.
7: This is a busy time of the year for us and the time when we're bringing some 22% of the domestic U.S. sugar supply onto the market.
6: Seabone says non-tax diesel fuel can now be used to haul sugarcane to the mills. Former Lieutenant Governor, New Orleans Mayor, and member of the Biden administration, Mitch Landrieu, tells Politico he's thinking about running for president in 2028. LSU New Orleans political science professor Ed Shervinak says Landrieu's last elected job was as mayor, and that term came to an end in 2018, but that shouldn't be a detriment.
8: He's well-known in Democratic circles. He's well-liked, and he's very good at retail politics. I don't think he'll have any problem making any of those connections.
6: LRN.
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6: We are moving into the middle of football season, but hoop season is right around the corner. LSU men's basketball coach Will Wade is making no apologies for how he's built his roster.
10: Right now, LSU lists only 4 players on its roster, but Coach Will Wade says they have 15 players as practice got underway this week.
11: We're going to have a really good team. We're going to have all the guys that we can get eligible and need eligible by the first game will be eligible.
10: There are a variety of eligibility issues. For instance, at least 3 of the players are from overseas, and 2 players are seeking a 5th year of eligibility. Most of the players on the team are 22 and older. Wade admits it's unconventional, but it's what they had to do to win this year.
11: This is the way we thought was the best way to get it going right now, and you guys can all write, I'm a moron if it doesn't work. I own that.
10: I'm Case Kieschnick.
6: The Vidalia City Council has struck a deal with a company called Fortalis that plans on building a data center in the Concordia Parish town. Mayor Buzz Kraft says Fortalis plans to buy the former Fruit of the Loom facility and turn 1/3 of that facility into a data center. LRN.
12: It's an area of high pressure firmly in place, giving us a very quiet weather straight through the weekend. Lots of sunshine today, that afternoon high at 90. Increasing cloudiness for the overnight hours, our low settling for the mid to upper 70s. We've got some upper 80s coming in for tomorrow, becoming mostly sunny. Sticking with the upper 80s for the high Saturday and Sunday too, dry weather each day. I'm meteorologist Jennifer Naramore on 95.3 KQKI.
3: 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And right now, temperature right at 75, 95.3 KQKI.
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have some long, slow kisses. Jeff Bates, 95.3 KQKI. Local news that is coming up. First, some Alan Jackson. And Hurtin' Comes Easy, 95.3 KQ.

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2: 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Saturday's lineup includes Bad Boys, Swampland Revival, Chris Ardoin, and LA Rocks. Admission to the music venue is only $20 per day, cash only. Children 10 and under get in free. Carnival rides will run Friday through Sunday at the Bouligny Plaza. Festival officials say clear bags are required at the entertainment venue. The full schedule is available at hisugar.org. Well, the statewide average price for regular gasoline reached $4.03 a gallon, according to AAA. That's about 6 cents more than a week ago, 34 cents more than a month ago. In the Lafayette metro area, AAA reports an average of $4.04 for regular gas. The Houma Thibodaux metro average is about $4.02. Both are up from last week. AAA lists the national average at $4.48. Louisiana's average diesel prices stand at $6.01 a gallon. AAA updates its averages daily, and prices at individual stations may differ. Well, Assumption Parish Sheriff Leland Falcon reports the arrest of 38-year-old Chet Michael Orso of Napoleonville on felony drug charges arising from a traffic stop. Orso was booked to the Assumption Parish Detention Center, charged with possession of Xanax and resisting arrest by force or violence. At press time, he was awaiting a bond hearing. For local news all day and updated news, be sure to visit KQKINews.com.
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2: Morgan City Police Chief Chad Adams reports the arrest of 30-year-old Anthony Harris of Morgan City, charged with simple battery. 37-year-old Kalen Crow of Pecan Street, Morgan City, charged with battery on a correction officer. Franklin Police reports the arrest of a juvenile who was arrested on a charge of unauthorized entry of an inhabited dwelling. Obituaries, 80-year-old Rita Bilodeau McFarland passed away on Tuesday, September 22nd. Funeral services for Rita will be held on Saturday, September 26th at the Church of the Assumption in Franklin during a noon mass of Christian burial. Family requests visiting hours be observed at the church from 9 a.m. until time of mass. Following the services, Rita will be laid to rest in the Sacred Heart Cemetery in Baldwin. Arrangements entrusted to the care of Ibert's Mortuary of Franklin. 86-year-old John Wilton Kinsey, native lifelong resident of Franklin, passed away on September 21st. Gathering of family and friends will be held on Wednesday, September 30th at Ivory's Mortuary in Franklin beginning at 9 a.m., followed by memorial service at 11. Following the services, interment will be held in the Franklin Cemetery. Arrangements entrusted to the care of Ivory's Mortuary, Franklin. 77-year-old Robert Edwin Lorette passed away on Saturday, September 19th. Private graveside service will be held at a later date. Arrangements entrusted to the care of Ivory's Mortuary, Franklin.
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4: It's an area of high pressure firmly in place, giving us a very quiet weather straight through the weekend. Lots of sunshine today, that afternoon high at 90. Increasing cloudiness for the overnight hours, our low settling for the mid to upper 70s. We've got some upper 80s coming in for tomorrow, becoming mostly sunny. Sticking with the upper 80s for the high Saturday and Sunday too, dry weather each day. I'm meteorologist Jennifer Naramore on 95.3 KQKI.
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0: brand new one from Eric Church on 95.3 KQKI. I actually like that one. Cool tune there. A little bit long, though. It is 75 here at 95.3 KQKI. Of course, you just keep it locked here to KQKI. We've got free tickets to Boots on the Bayou featuring Trace Atkins, Justin Moore, Brantley Gilbert, Chase Tyler, live weekend all weekend long, live music all weekend long. We've got your free tickets, and we're going to hook you up. All you have to do is be listening for the Boots on the Bayou sounder. Whenever you hear it, anytime before noon today, you want to be caller 10, and we will hook you up with a pair of tickets to go to the show. Now, this is not just regular tickets, by the way. It's VIP tickets. So, you'll have good seating. So, yeah, we're ready to hook you up. So, be listening for the sounder, be caller number 10, and you will win. Just that easy. 95.3 KQKI. Rusty McTire is up next. Diamond Rio got the latest coming up. Rodney Atkins. Great tune from Rodney. The years are short. Got that one. Straight ahead. 95.3 KQKI.
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days and the years are short. 95.3 KQKI. Also heard the Boots on the Bayou Sounder. I do have a 10th caller. Congrats to Miss Frankie Ree Short. Getting to Boots on the Bayou 2026. See Trace Atkins, Justin Moore, Brandon Gilbert, and a slew of others.

0: Louisiana Radio Network. I'm Jeff Palermo. Former Lieutenant Governor of New Orleans Mayor Mitch Landrieu tells Politico he's considering a run for president in 2028. LSU New Orleans political scientist Ed Chervenak says Landrieu is quite prominent within Democratic circles.
1: He was associated with the Biden administration. He's been successful as a mayor. He's been successful as a statewide representative here in Louisiana.
0: Landrieu says he expects to make a decision by the end of the year. A nuclear power startup company called Applied Atomics announces plans to build its headquarters in New Orleans. Applied Atomics develops, builds, and operates small modular nuclear power plants that can provide energy to data centers and other facilities that need a large amount of power to operate. John Fleeg with the Louisiana Department of Economic Development says Applied Atomics investment builds on Louisiana's broader strategy to expand its role in the nuclear energy industry.
2: We have to make sure that we're an open and welcoming state for these new companies, that we can support them.
0: LRN.
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0: American Sugar Cane League General Manager Jim Simone says Governor Landry's most recent executive order is providing Louisiana sugarcane farmers with much-needed relief from record-high diesel prices as the harvest gets underway. The executive order suspends the penalty for using dyed-off road diesel in vehicles that are registered for farm use or forest products. Simone says this means vehicles that haul sugarcane to the mills can use diesel that's not taxed.
5: We're going to deliver some 18-plus million tons of sugarcane during our harvest season.
0: LSU men's basketball coach Will Wade is making no apologies for how he's built his roster for the upcoming season, which features older players, some of them from overseas. And there are questions over whether they will be eligible when the regular season tips off in November.
6: We already came here first time. We went to the NCAA tournament 4 out of 5 years, and we did all that stuff. And we came here to win championships. We didn't come back and just go to the NCAA tournament. We came here to win. We got to be better than we were the first time. Sitting about nostalgia and all this other stuff, we got to be better. So it gives us the best chance to be better.
0: LRN.
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1: An area of high pressure firmly in place, giving us a very quiet weather straight through the weekend. Lots of sunshine today, that afternoon high at 90. Increasing cloudiness for the overnight hours, our low settling for the mid to upper 70s. We've got some upper 80s coming in for tomorrow, becoming mostly sunny. Sticking with the upper 80s for the high Saturday and Sunday too, dry weather each day. I'm meteorologist Jennifer Naramore on 95.3 KQKI.
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1: Good morning. We're having a huge yard sale going on now until, and it's on the corner of 6th and Sycamore Street in Morgan City. We have a lot of fishing rails. We have car ramp, microwave, some magnet light pots, and a whole bunch of collectible items. It is on the corner of 6th and Sycamore. Going on right now until. Thank you and have a blessed day.
0: You do the same.

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1: I like the pool that I'm looking for, a 10x16 portable shed or any shed about that size that's movable. I'm looking to purchase one of them for storage. So if anybody has one, call him at 985-253-3358. 985-253-3358. 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
0: All right. Thank you for calling.

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1: Morning, Mac. Say, I still have them F-150 Ford parts for a pickup truck or an SUV. It's just a 04 to a 08. I have the two fenders. I have the front bumper, the rear bumper, and the grill. It's all been powder coated. I want somebody to make me a reasonable offer on it. I also have a bird cage. It's about 3 foot high. It's pretty about 2 foot wide. It's got all kind of little things in it. It's got a mirror. It's got a little bridge. Everything, little toys in it and everything. I want $40 for it. It also has a pan at the bottom for it too, so it all works good. You can set it to like two stages, the way it's built. But anyway, I want 40 for it, and I have two tires. One is a donut tire, brand new. It's a 5-lug. I'll take 20 for it, and I have a boat trailer tire that's brand new, 5-lug, and I'll take 20 for it. And also have three starters for riding lawnmowers. They work real good. 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
0: 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Thank you for calling.
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Preston Blanchard, Louisiana. 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It is 9:49. Whoever's in New England, here's Reba.

0: Louisiana Radio Network, I'm Jeff Palermo. The midterm elections haven't happened yet, but speculation in the 2028 presidential election is already underway.
1: Among those considering a run for the White House on the Democratic side is former New Orleans Mayor Mitch Landrieu. LSU New Orleans political scientist Ed Chervenak says with no incumbent eligible to run, the fields in both parties will be crowded.
2: We'll see a lot of self-generated candidacies, people who are going to basically put their toe in the water and see if they can generate any support.
1: As such, Chervenak says Landrieu would need to work extra hard to separate himself from the field.
2: He's got to show that he has the experience, he has the knowledge, he has the connections that can make him a good president.
1: I'm Andrew Greenstein.
0: The Board of Regents reports that 54% of adults in Louisiana have a credential of value, which is up from 44% in 2019. That means more than half of Louisiana adults have either a college degree or another credential. Higher ed officials are pleased with the progress. LRN.
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0: Applied Atomics, which develops, builds, and operates small modular nuclear power plants, is building its headquarters in New Orleans. John Fleig, the chief innovation officer with the Louisiana Economic Development Department, says the facility will be in the Bywater neighborhood and it will include a training demonstration system that will be operational early next year.
5: I think it's a speed to market thing for startups in this space. They've got to prove that they can deploy their technology and get rolling quickly. They're on the clock.
0: The company, which was founded last year by individuals who used to be at SpaceX, is expected to create 41 new direct jobs. Preseason practice is underway for the LSU men's basketball team, and the Tigers list only four players on their roster. Coach Will Wade says several other teams are in a similar boat as they wait on the NCAA to rule on the eligibility of numerous players. Wade says they do have 15 players practicing. Nearly all of them are transfers. Some of them are from overseas.
6: I felt this is the best way to try to deliver a championship team for LSU from the jump that gives us the best chance to jumpstart our program. If I'm wrong, I'm wrong. I'll take it, and we'll restart next year.
0: LRN.
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1: An area of high pressure firmly in place, giving us a very quiet weather straight through the weekend. Lots of sunshine today, that afternoon high at 90. Increasing cloudiness for the overnight hours, our low settling for the mid to upper 70s. We've got some upper 80s coming in for tomorrow, becoming mostly sunny. Sticking with the upper 80s for the high Saturday and Sunday too, dry weather each day. I'm meteorologist Jennifer Naramore on 95.3 KQKI.
2: 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It is 10 o'clock. Good morning. Temperature right at 79 at KQKI. 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

0: that is Doug Stone. I think that's an addiction I'll never get over. I love that dollar. And you got to have it, too. 1020, good morning, 81 here at 95.3 KQKI. On the way, Jason Aldean, When She Says Baby. Also, Bells with Dolly Parton. We've got Son of Jolene. That is coming up as well. John Michael Montgomery. Dustin Sanye, I See the Want To in Your Eyes. That is next. Right here on 95.3 KQKI.
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0: 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Currently 8:35. Well, Franklin's going to be having Franklin High homecoming parade that is set for today in Franklin. The Hornets homecoming parade will begin at 5 p.m. today. The parade's going to travel from the St. Mary Parish Courthouse along Main Street to Cynthia Street. Hornet alumni and LHSAA Hall of Fame class 2027 inductee Adrian Johnson is going to serve as Grand Marshal of the parade. Also, a community pep rally will follow the parade, so Main Street will be closed during the parade, so drivers should plan an alternate route and use caution before the parade as students, alumni, and other supporters gather along the roadway. So once again, that will happen at 5 p.m. today in Franklin as the Hornets have their homecoming parade. Once again, that will begin at 5 p.m. today.
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1: An area of high pressure firmly in place, giving us a very quiet weather straight through the weekend. Lots of sunshine today, that afternoon high at 90. Increasing cloudiness for the overnight hours, our low settling for the mid to upper 70s. We've got some upper 80s coming in for tomorrow, becoming mostly sunny. Sticking with the upper 80s for the high Saturday and Sunday too, dry weather each day. I'm meteorologist Jennifer Naramore on 95.3 KQKI.
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again, Mary Chapin Carpenter, 95.3 KQKI, and Dan Seals, Bop. Got some Mark Chestnut coming up, Mo Bandy as well, Jerry Reed off the request line coming up.

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6: It was back in 63 when eating my cooking got the better of me, so I asked this little girl I was going with to be my wife. Well, she said she would, so I said I do. But I'd have said I wouldn't if I'd have just knew how saying I do was gonna screw up all of my life. 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
1: 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The Farmers Parade will roll on Friday at 6 p.m., followed by the Children's Parade on Saturday at 10 a.m. The Royalty Parade closes out the weekend on Sunday at 1 p.m., Live entertainment at the Steamboat Warehouse Pavilion includes Clay Cormier, Rouge Crew, and Mike Jimenez on Friday. Saturday's lineup includes Bad Boys, Swampland Revival, Chris Ardoin, and LA Rocks. Admission to the music venue is only $20 per day, cash only. Children 10 and under get in free. Carnival rides will run Friday through Sunday at the Bouligny Plaza. Festival officials say clear bags are required at the entertainment venue. The full schedule is available at hisugar.org. Well, the statewide average price for regular gasoline reached $4.03 a gallon, according to AAA. That's about 6 cents more than a week ago, 34 cents more than a month ago. In the Lafayette metro area, AAA reports an average of $4.04 for regular gas. The Houma Thibodaux metro average is about $4.02. Both are up from last week. AAA lists the national average at $4.48. Louisiana's average diesel prices stand at $6.01 a gallon. AAA updates its averages daily, and prices at individual stations may differ. Well, Assumption Parish Sheriff Leland Falcon reports the arrest of 38-year-old Chet Michael Orso of Napoleonville on felony drug charges arising from a traffic stop. Orso was booked to the Assumption Parish Detention Center, charged with possession of Xanax and resisting arrest by force or violence. At press time, he was awaiting a bond hearing. For local news all day and updated news, be sure to visit KQKINews.com.
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1: Well, the Franklin High School Hornet Homecoming Parade begins today at 5 p.m. The parade will travel from the St. Mary Parish Courthouse along Main Street to Cynthia Street. A community pep rally will follow the parade. Now, Main Street will be closed during the parade, so drivers should plan an alternate route. Use caution before the parade as students, alumni, and other supporters gather along the roadway. Once again, that's happening today at 5 p.m. Morgan City Police Chief Chad Adams reports the arrest of 65-year-old John Scott Riker of Morgan City, charged with driving while intoxicated, first offense. 62-year-old Darren Watson of Amelia, charged with driving while intoxicated, first offense. 35-year-old Denisha Rabi of Denham Springs, arrested on a fugitive warrant from the Livingston Parish Sheriff's Office. 22-year-old Sam Rosette of Morgan City charged with possession of marijuana, headlights required, failure to appear for arraignment from the 6th Ward Morgan City Court.
5: Pushing through the next several days with the extremely quiet weather pattern here. Wall-to-wall sunshine for the rest of today, that high hitting 90. And overcast for the overnight hours, our low mid to upper 70s. We are dry Friday, Saturday, Sunday too. Highs during this time, upper 80s. It's a hit or miss shower or thunderstorm chance returning by Monday. I'm meteorologist Jennifer Naramore on 95.3 KQKI.
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1: Pushing through the next several days with the extremely quiet weather pattern here. Wall-to-wall sunshine for the rest of today. That high hitting 90. And overcast for the overnight hours. Our low mid to upper 70s. We are dry Friday, Saturday, Sunday too. Highs during this time upper 80s. It's a hit or miss shower or thunderstorm chance returning by Monday. I'm meteorologist Jennifer Naramore on 95.3 KQKI.
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0: Louisiana Radio Network, I'm Jeff Palermo. The only junior college in the LSU system is experiencing tremendous growth. The fall enrollment at LSU Eunice is top 4,000 for the first time ever and is approaching 5,000. Chancellor Nancy Sorensen says the enrollment increase to just under 4,700 students is the result of the school's ability to adapt to changing times.
1: It takes a relentless focus on willingness to change culture, to change the approaches to teaching, to change ways that things have been done routinely in the past.
0: A researcher at LSU's Pennington Biomedical Research Center wants to see more research done on how ultra-processed foods impact the aging brain. Dr. Owen Carmichael.
2: So there's a fair amount that's been done on effects of ultra-processed foods on metabolic health, things like overweight and diabetes, but not that much, it turns out, on the brain, which is, I think, really concerning for people.
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5: Festival board member Doreen Landry says the four-day celebration is packed full of entertainment.
6: We have a lot of activities going on, a lot of fun for the whole family.
5: Visitors can enjoy local treats, carnival rides, live music, three parades, and the crowning of Queen Sugar. But Landry says the fun isn't the only reason for the festival.
6: We pay homage and tribute to our Louisiana sugarcane farmers. They are the heart and soul of the Louisiana Sugarcane Festival.
5: Festivities kick off this evening with the Farm Fest and conclude with Sunday afternoon's Queen's Royalty Parade.
6: Spend the sweetest weekend of the whole year with us in New Iberia.
5: I'm Case Kieschnick.
0: According to the Nielsen ratings, the LSU Ole Miss game drew nearly 11 million viewers, making it the second most watched game of the season. The Ohio State-Texas contest raked in 13 million viewers. LSU is the only school in the country to be involved in two of the most watched college football games this season, the other being the season opener against Clemson. LRN.
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1: Pushing through the next several days with the extremely quiet weather pattern here. Wall-to-wall sunshine for the rest of today, that high hitting 90. And overcast for the overnight hours, our low mid to upper 70s. We are dry Friday, Saturday, Sunday too. Highs during this time, upper 80s. It's a hit or miss shower or thunderstorm chance returning by Monday. I'm meteorologist Jennifer Naramore on 95.3 KQKI.
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0: Along with Justin Moore, Drew Green, Ben Ragsdale, and Parrish County Line. Then Sunday, turn it up. 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

0: Louisiana Radio Network, I'm Case Kieschnick. A group of inmates in the Evangeline Parish Jail apparently improvised getting their nicotine fixed by turning to Jesus.
1: Last Friday, deputies noticed something suspicious about the way some inmates were walking out of a dorm bathroom. They went in and found pages from a Bible rolled into cigarettes, and they appeared to have been soaked in cleaning chemicals and other substances. They were lit using two batteries, a magnet, and a metal plate. 11 inmates are now facing 4 felony charges each. The Evangeline Parish Sheriff's Office did not say which book of the Bible the pages were taken from. I'm Andrew Greenstein.
0: The University of Louisiana system accidentally disclosed team-level payout information for how much public money its schools would be paying their student-athletes across various sports. Louisiana Tech leads the way with nearly $2 million pledged to student-athletes, $1.2 million of which goes to football. The Raging Cajuns football team will also receive $600,000 of UL Lafayette's $1.5 million budget. Northwestern State's total budget is $750,000, while Southeastern's is $454,000. LRN.
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0: 4 days of family-friendly entertainment at the Louisiana Sugarcane Festival in New Iberia begins today. Festivities include live music, carnival rides, and the crowning of Queen Sugar. And of course, no festival is complete without food. Festival board member Doreen Landry says revelers can satisfy their sweet tooth and any other cravings at the festival's food trucks.
3: A lot of sweets, of course, that's what we're all about is the sugar. But of course, we have some protein and other things that you can fill your belly with. Of course, a lot of beer and wine too, so come on out.
0: The fall enrollment at LSU Eunice is top 4,000 for the first time ever, with a 23% increase from last year's then record enrollment. LSUE's enrollment includes nearly 1,400 dual enrollment students, more than 1,000 first-time students, and 458 transfers. Chancellor Nancy Sorensen says she expects the growth to continue.
4: With the right addition of new clean technology workforce programs, new housing, and the excellence of the LSU system, I really don't see why we can't achieve a 7,000 student mark.
0: Louisiana Radio Network, I'm Case Kieschnick.
5: Coming back from a win this past Sunday on the road, the Saints are home this Sunday. 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
1: Pushing through the next several days with the extremely quiet weather pattern here. Wall-to-wall sunshine for the rest of today, that high hitting 90. And overcast for the overnight hours, our low mid to upper 70s. We are dry Friday, Saturday, Sunday too. Highs during this time, upper 80s. It's a hit or miss shower or thunderstorm chance returning by Monday. I'm meteorologist Jennifer Naramore on 95.3 KQKI.
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0: Louisiana Radio Network, I'm Andrew Greenstein. One of LSU's Pennington Biomedical Research Center's lead researchers on dementia says not enough research has been done to see how ultra-processed foods affect the brain. Dr. Owen Carmichael says people would like to know how these dietary items affect the brain as people age.
1: So many people up past a certain age are worried about how their brains are going to age and what they can do to kind of lower their risk of Alzheimer's disease and things like that.
0: The only junior college in the LSU system is experiencing tremendous growth. The fall enrollment at LSU Eunice has topped 4,000 for the first time ever and is approaching 5,000. Chancellor Nancy Sorensen says the enrollment increase to just under 4,700 students is the result of the school's ability to adapt to changing times.
2: It takes a relentless focus on willingness to change culture, to change the approaches to teaching, to change ways that things have been done routinely in the past.
0: LRN.
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0: The 83rd Annual Louisiana Sugarcane Festival begins in New Iberia today. The 4 days of festivities kick off tonight with the Farm Fest, and that's followed by 3 full days of entertainment, including carnival rides, live music, and the Queen Sugar Pageant. Festival board member Doreen Landry says it's a fun weekend for the entire family.
5: We have 3 fantastic days of all kind of fun and 3 parades that we know will have everyone excited.
0: Saturday is National Hunting and Fishing Day, and with Louisiana being sportsman's paradise, it should go without saying that the state is very much participating. Trey Isles with the Louisiana Department of Wildlife and Fisheries says events will be held in Baton Rouge, Woodworth, Haughton, and Monroe.
6: You can learn about conservation efforts that we do. You can learn about the habitat that animals and wildlife and fish live in. You can learn about the things that we're doing to try to protect that habitat as well as grow the sport of hunting and the sport of fishing in Louisiana.
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1: Pushing through the next several days with the extremely quiet weather pattern here. Wall-to-wall sunshine for the rest of today, that high hitting 90. And overcast for the overnight hours, our low mid to upper 70s. We are dry Friday, Saturday, Sunday too. Highs during this time, upper 80s. It's a hit or miss shower or thunderstorm chance returning by Monday. I'm meteorologist Jennifer Naramore on 95.3 KQKI.
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2: In your local news, well, the Louisiana Sugarcane Festival returns to downtown New Iberia this weekend, celebrating the start of the sugarcane harvest with parades, carnival rides, and live music. The Farmers Parade will roll on Friday at 6 p.m., followed by the Children's Parade on Saturday at 10 a.m. The Royalty Parade closes out the weekend on Sunday at 1 p.m. Live entertainment at the Steamboat Warehouse Pavilion includes Clay Cormier, Rouge Crew, and Mike Jimenez on Friday. Saturday's lineup includes Bad Boys, Swampland Revival, Chris Ardoin, and LA Rocks. Admission to the music venue is only $20 per day. Cash only. Children 10 and under get in free. Carnival rides will run Friday through Sunday at the Bouligny Plaza. Festival officials say clear bags are required at the entertainment venue. The full schedule is available at hisugar.org. Well, the statewide average price for regular gasoline reached $4.03 a gallon, according to AAA. That's about 6 cents more than a week ago, 34 cents more than a month ago. In the Lafayette metro area, AAA reports an average of $4.04 for regular gas. The home of Thibodaux metro average is about $4.02. Both are up from last week. AAA lists the national average at $4.48. Louisiana average diesel prices stand at $6.01 a gallon. AAA updates its averages daily, and prices at individual stations may differ. Well, Assumption Parish Sheriff Leland Falcon reports the arrest of 38-year-old Chet Michael Orso of Napoleonville on felony drug charges arising from a traffic stop. Orso was booked to the Assumption Parish Detention Center, charged with possession of Xanax and resisting arrest by force or violence. At press time, he was awaiting a bond hearing. For local news all day and updated news, be sure to visit KQKINews.com.
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2: Well, the Franklin High School Hornet Homecoming Parade begins today at 5 p.m. The parade will travel from the St. Mary Parish Courthouse along Main Street to Cynthia Street. A community pep rally will follow the parade. Now, Main Street will be closed during the parade, so drivers should plan an alternate route. Use caution before the parade as students, alumni, and other supporters gather along the roadway. Once again, that's happening today at 5 p.m. Morgan City Police Chief Chad Adams reports the arrest of 65-year-old John Scott Riker of Morgan City, charged with driving while intoxicated, first offense. 62-year-old Darren Watson of Amelia, charged with driving while intoxicated, first offense. 35-year-old Denisha Rabi of Denham Springs, arrested on a fugitive warrant from the Livingston Parish Sheriff's Office. 22-year-old Sam Prosett of Morgan City, charged with possession of marijuana, headlights required, failure to appear for arraignment from the 6th Ward Morgan City Court.
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6: Clear skies as we go through the night with lows falling to near 80, a light north wind. Mostly sunny, hot, and humid again on Thursday with highs in the lower 90s. It'll feel like 98 to 102 degrees. Just a few passing clouds Thursday night, lows in the upper 70s. Partly to mostly sunny on Friday with a few afternoon storms. Highs in the upper 80s, it will feel like 94 to 98 degrees. Partly to mostly cloudy and mid-70s Friday night. I'm meteorologist Matthew Harding on 95.3 KQKI.
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0: Louisiana Radio Network, I'm Case Kieschnick. A group of inmates in the Evangeline Parish Jail apparently improvised in getting their nicotine fixed by turning to Jesus. Andrew Greenstein explains.
1: Last Friday, deputies noticed something suspicious about the way some inmates were walking out of a dorm bathroom. They went in and found pages from a Bible rolled into cigarettes, and they appeared to have been soaked in cleaning chemicals and other substances. They were lit using two batteries, a magnet, and a metal plate. 11 inmates are now facing 4 felony charges each. The Evangeline Parish Sheriff's Office did not say which book of the Bible the pages were taken from. I'm Andrew Greenstein.
0: Southern University has named 6 finalists to be its new president. 3 of the 6 are currently serving in roles in Louisiana. John Belton, the district attorney for the state's 3rd Judicial Court, Delgado Community College Chancellor Dr. Larissa Littleton-Stibe, and Baton Rouge Community College Chancellor Dr. Willie Smith. Interviews will be conducted in the coming weeks. Follow us on Facebook. 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
0: Some studies have found relationships between greater consumption of ultra-processed foods and poorer cognitive outcomes. But researchers like Dr. Owen Carmichael of LSU's Pennington Biomedical Research Center are still working to determine how much of that relationship can be attributed directly to the foods themselves and how much may reflect diet, lifestyle, or overall health.
4: So there's a fair amount that's been done on effects of ultra-processed foods on metabolic health, things like overweight and diabetes, but not that much, it turns out, on the brain, which is, I think, really concerning for people.
0: The only junior college in the LSU system is experiencing tremendous growth. The fall enrollment at LSU Eunice has topped 4,000 for the first time ever and is approaching 5,000. Chancellor Nancy Sorensen says the enrollment increase to just under 4,700 students is the result of the school's ability to adapt to changing times.
5: It takes a relentless focus on willingness to change culture, to change the approaches to teaching, to change ways that things have been done routinely in the past.
0: Louisiana Radio Network, I'm Case Keisha.
6: Coming back from a win this past Sunday on the road, the Saints are home this Sunday. 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
1: Skies become mostly cloudy as we go through the night with lows in the mid-70s, winds light from the northeast. We're back to partly to mostly sunny skies on Friday with highs in the upper 80s, scattered clouds in mid-70s tomorrow night. Sunny on Saturday with highs in the upper 80s, scattered to broken cloud cover Saturday night, lows in the mid-70s, mostly sunny and upper 80s on Sunday. I'm meteorologist Matthew Harding on 95.3 KQKI.
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